0: toute la France sur le www.delta-fm.com.
1: Arizona blues no more, Arizona rest no more. We want freedom to cross, cross the borderline. Freedom's no crime, let peaceful river flow. Let the people come and go. We want freedom to

the land. The midnight hour is close at hand. Creatures crawl in search of blood to terrorize your neighborhood. And whosoever shall be found without the soul for

I toss and turn, I keep stressing my mind, I look for peace, but see I don't attain. What I need for keeps is a silly game we play,

phone. The lonely stoner, Mr. Solo Dolo. He's on the move, can't seem to shake the shade. Within his dreams, he sees the life is made. The pain is deep,